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1: En radiovioleta.cl. 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
1: Un corazón bondadoso es un corazón contento. 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
2: I like to move it, move it. I like to move it, move it. I like to move it, move it. You like to

Estás en La Tarde Violeta. 16 horas, 55 minutos. Well, it's one for the money, two for the show. Three to get ready now, go cat go, but don't you step on my blue suede shoe. 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